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downtown. 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I cannot speak, I cannot speak. I wake up sweating off in Roby De Lucariano, buongiorno. We're flying high. We're flying high. Ah beh. Forza signori, palesatevi. Round the world. Valentina da Verona, buongiorno. Oh, è finito l'agosto qua, eh. 31 agosto. We're flying high. Andiamo subito al galopper, che dite? Sì, galopper!

0: 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Just another day.
1: Is there a reason that I don't know for you to run away? Destiny of

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